0: clear.
1: Roger,
0: you
1: tracking 37. Roger, 4 around 174, over. You got something going on with your auto control tonight, over.

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0: Processing port. 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Here we go, guys. Thank you. Yeah.
1: Southbound on Omega, clear 82-9, 277 out.
0: I can't dig up for you guys. Thank you, honey.

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0: 05, 6409, KCS 4140, no defects up.
1: What's that train do?
0: Preventer just goes to touch and get off. This is just some extra stock out of Cincinnati. What's your train do?
1: Nothing. Up yesterday, we had to take it up the old way to Tracy Road on that 510.
0: Oh my. Get all the big money.
1: Oh yeah, yeah. Not like a flip, huh?
0: Well, hey, come on, I'm like my first flip this year.
1: Yeah.

0: probably 358 to come with their pickup. Just out of your way by the time you get up there.
1: Hope so. They don't have any crews out of Northwest. There's outbound crews on them duties. The front one for until 2345, I think. Might be parking this thing somewhere.
0: Yeah, when we turned the corner, there was nothing in either siding up there, but I don't know if they come after us.
1: My 559 uses it as a setoff. I'm not sure where they're at.
0: Yeah, 559 was working in Lyman when we went by, but there's nothing there.

0: 140. 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
1: Hey, hey.
0: How you
1: doing,
0: Alright, brother, how you doing, man?
1: Well, waiting on you.

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0: We're about at 8 miles out.

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2: ETC 3205, South Sierra Review 9. No defects, 10561, we don't.

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1: L3-1909,
0: over. L3-1909, over.

0: by your location, over.
1: Yeah, the KCS engine, yes.
0: Yeah, KCS 4140, that's all correct. L31909, engine CSXT2645, you have permission to open up a Kirkwood occupying main track, both north and south directions between Sydney Junction, north and Piqua. Signal indication north and Piqua. Let me know when the switch to Panhard over, store back to normal, over.
1: All right, understand,
0: C6, LA dispatcher, Jacksonville.

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0: Yeah, 60-7129, North Old Main, clear, north of Detroit, 5-5809.
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1: Alright, 558 North Town is going through Troy towards the siding of Pickwood. When he gets up there, I'll turn you loose, over.
2: Wait for 558, and you'll turn us loose.
1: Alright, appreciate it. Here we go.
2: Matt, have a good night.
1: I'm ready to get your early special checked up.

0: 5809, LA.
1: Got the local on the read at pick where you are in the siding on the other end. 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
0: Okay, copy that. Going through the siding on the other end, over.
1: All right, thanks. Nice pickup.

0: 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No defects. Repeat. No defects. Total axles 410. Detector out.
1: CSXT 7129. No defects. North main to the siding. Medium clear. South into pit one. And 5 5809 out.

0: 550, you had a light.
1: Thank you. Y'all be careful at night.
0: 6645, south, clear, south of the pick, L392.
1: CSXD 7129 north, sighting the main, medium clear, north of the pick one, 5589.

0: Tow, defects, total, axles, 2, 4. Detector, out.
1: $26,45,000 is the effect. Clear 829, clear 809, 319.

0: Alpha
1: 3-1909 there, LA.
0: Yes, sir, go ahead.
1: Hey, Matt, the intermediate there, southbound at 809, right before we went by and went dark.
0: Dark. Intermediate. What was the one I was getting?
1: 80.9.
0: Alright, dark intermediate, 80.9, and I'll get it reported.
1: It was clear, and then, like I said, right before we went by, it just went dark.
0: It was clear, then went dark? Huh. Okay, I'll let it know.
1: Almost like the light burned out in
0: it. Yeah, most likely. It went dark instead of red. Yeah, I'll get somebody out there to change it. Well, I got you. I got a 142. He's gonna hold the main. But by the time you get there, it'll be in and out of Vandalia. Don't run through the side, but you won't end up stopping.
1: Right side means 142. There, Vandalia should be in and out.
0: Yep, in and out.
1: All right, appreciate it. Thanks, Matt.
0: Bye, buddy. Nice to meet you.

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1: Out.
2: Section 1, north on the main, clear south end, pick 1, no defects, I-14209 out.

Texas Western Jacksonville. 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
1: 35309, over.
0: Yeah, channel 12 for a second, please.
1: Channel 12.

Roger, Kelly, I-140-209, over. 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Alright, thanks. Nice touch up.

0: 6, LA dispatch, Jack, sir.
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0: Just say, tentatively, it'll be turning down at Dayton. I've got a ride order for you. When you get up there, check with me before you start tying it down, though. The manager is still looking at options, but most likely, Dayton's as far as you'll take this train over.
1: Alright, copy that. Tying it down at Dayton and calling you before we do.
0: That's right. Thanks.

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At the north end, copy. 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

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Track

Axle 6.

there, more than likely you get held out of service. 139.92, 28 feet, so he'll go in through.

southbound on the bank, clear signal at 80.9 south I-141 out.

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0: said L436, 2 track east, 1, 66.2, Charlie, 8, off fire, see everybody seems clear, I see that permission to restart the sun is over.
1: Thank you.

ESX, equipment defect detector, east, milepost 167.36, track 2. ESX, equipment defect detector, east, milepost 167.36, track 2. 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
1: 624, clear your railroad, push zero of traffic, line of lock normal, over.
0: Alright, Del 43610, CSX 2624, all clear to railroad, everything's line of lock back, let me know what you guys have done there, over.
1: Good, got CA on that 313.
0: At, when I came in at 6:30, they hadn't even left Columbus yet.

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0, defects, total, axles.

0: no defects. Repeat, no defects. Total axles, 512. Detector out.
1: CSX 5482, clear north, southbound of 10, no defects. 5 0 6 0 9 out.

obviously, and then, Mobane is still clear up, and I'm taking a Campbell's down to wait. I got S6 gate working till 11 o'clock in Bailey.

about 10:30 or so. Then this gang's supposed to be in the clear at 11, and I'll move 178, but he'll be stopped till about 10:30 or so.

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1: Defect 1, clear 167. 131.

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I got 132 that is coming through 178 right now. Whenever he clears 153, we'll head down to Stafford. Okay, open up, we get down there, open.

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Track 2.

43, no defects, clear, 54, North Main, 560 out.

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0: back of the train, ladies, go home with the west, over. 313, before he knocks down to 163, hang on. 6, IC,

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0: 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And 313-10, 7022, 163 is coming down, to the local post now, talk to my, put it back up, 1-2. 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
0: L-436-10, CSX 2624, I'll get you open up at Spafford. Big reverse, head west, let me know when you're heading west, there, over.
1: Thank you.
0: Thank you. Yes, sir. Yeah.

Texas, put them at track 8 and track 9. Currently winding to 10. It's after number 2 when you get up there. There's spray painted right in the middle of the cage.

0: 10, Yale 436, here 6597, westbound on Sabbath, in the main, by Austin, westbound to the west, and stop at 6 here the fire was going to drive.
1: Here's the back,

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ESX, equipment defect detector, west, milepost 167.36. Track 2, no defect. 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Total axle 192, end of transmission.

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1: 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Detector out.
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0: Hey, what's your NPM all post cut track inspector gonna get on behind you at the 97.9 to follow you south?
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1: 5609. 5609, about 45 minutes there at night, then I'll get you going.

Contact IC, it's an over. Flip over to that, over. Alright, both locked up.

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Over.

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1: And Todd, ET1 number 79716, point DJ Shepard, release my authority on all tracks from the NAS Sydney Junction to the FAS North End of Piqua. You can show that release in its entirety.
0: 79716, DJ Shepard, release your authority on all tracks from the NAS Sydney Junction to the FAS North End of Piqua. Is that correct, Adam?
1: That's correct, Adam.
0: 79716, released at 1321-1321-TRV, over.
1: 79716, released at 1321-TRV, and for some reason unknown to me, I put both directions. Do you need me to change that, or I'll be done in about 30 minutes here. I'm coming.
0: You copy that? You'll be fine to finish up.
1: All right, be fine to finish up. 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

0: one calling back. 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
1: Nope. 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
0: Alright, let me check on the ride, and beam road it is, tied down, and okay, it's parked when your ride shows up, over.
1: Alright, was there a cab ordered, or not yet?
0: This thing I forgot to order it, that's on me, so I'm going to throw it in right now for ASAP.
1: Alright, I appreciate you. 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That'll keep them under no

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If this is 507, your signal's out. If it's anybody else, just stand by for a minute.

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0: 4:30. Stand by there. We're coupling up there. Venus. I'm staying. Stand by to get that switch. Hello, forward lead engine. That is 3240, 3240. Permission pass off signal CP 190. Main one for the siding and then east DAS directional.
1: Take 740 north to the city. Okay.

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0: CFX equipment defect detector east, file host 167.36, track 2.
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0: All stops, Statler Road, northbound. Siding near Piqua. Next 740 AM, 510.
1: Now I'll be lit up there, south on Boston, and wait for a track inspector to get the siding out of your way.

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0: 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Detector out.
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Magnus, that's W. Session for the siding, switched at 190. 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I think everybody's having an issue right now. 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

0: Trevor.
1: 50709 LA, just wanted to see if we cleared up for you.
0: You did, you did. 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First one's at Tip, second one's in Vandalia, third one's at Hunter, Second Street. 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
0: Good number. No, no.

0: Call southbound.
1: Tomato 4910 north, clear north in Troy.

0: report of that northbound, Troy.
1: Stop out here, Troy, 507. Go ahead, guys.
0: That's what I'm at, southbound. Hey, I don't know if you guys are going right after us or staying, but you're right in the middle of that crossing there, the south crossing.
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1: Alright, appreciate it.

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Total axle 340. End of transmission.

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1: Out here, like, Burger Me is a dragon.

Sorry, I'm going to be long. I've got two northbounders, and that's obviously a southbounder. Two eastbound, one westbound. No problem. When you see that 174 come by heading west, holler at me. I'll let you out behind them. Make sure y'all are having the same come by there. Okay, that's good.

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0: 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Yep, 558 now.
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Okay, but you wouldn't want to take a 197 in 54 and get a UA there?

Negative, fire down. Alex, pick up that one upstairs.

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0: 8. End of transmission.

Dispatcher 174. Make sure you leave all your paperwork, time on paperwork, all that stuff up there.

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Mile post 159.5.

178. I have two hiding lights meeting at end zone. You whenever they pass, I gotta get this eastbound going because he's running late on time. 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You with bulletins, over.

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I'll send some new bulletins over to Ansonia when you're at 189. I'll have you guys put over on the other ticket, buddy.

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0: Thank you.

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So I'll have that crew there for you.

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National Stages, Metro 81. He's 30 minutes there between Richmond and 9. He's got work in Eaton, over. How much work you got there in Eaton? Okay, I got 29A coming by you. Heading east on, I'll be behind him. I'll let you out there.

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Just up on the top. 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

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Highway 10. How many cars you got with you guys today? Five, you guys getting the clarity?

go find Toby Road. Show them behind the 174 there, Toby Road. Try to get some traffic by you, and then I'll get you up there to... And then travel up. Call it to 1922 on Union City. Go west, go east. Have a good night, guys. Thank you.

Yeah, plan on doing that. All right, when you get by Toby Road, I'll talk to him. Find the 174, and then get the 54 by probably see two eastbounders and two westbounders, then I'll get you out. I appreciate it, guys. Thank you. I don't know.

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Main 1, 9 Richmond.